0: Featuring Sully Erna of Godsmack on vocals, that is Becoming from Billy Morrison on Hard Drive XL. Billy was recently on the show with me talking about how much he missed his late best friend on the planet, Ozzy Osbourne. Of course, we also had Sharon Osbourne and the family making an announcement that an AI-generated and controlled Ozzy avatar would be making the rounds, meeting with fans, answering questions. I know how you probably feel about that. I'm willing to wait to see if it turns out to be really good. Now and then we do get a pleasant A&I surprise. For example, 4 years ago today, ABBA Voyage premiered in London, a live show with a live band with the four members of ABBA represented as holograms they posed for, and the show is supposed to be great.
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1: 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Thank you to Amy Lee for joining me every night last week. What?

0: Anthrax, it's for the kids on Hard Drive XL. Be sure to hit the Hard Drive Radio socials if you would like to check out some of my recent interview with Frank Bello of Anthrax. I'm Lou Brutus. Tonight we are marking the anniversary of the death of animation legend Friz Freleng in 1995, who helped create Bugs Bunny and made the greatest Bugs Bunny cartoon ever in 1946, Baseball Bugs, which I quote, "Every time I go to a major league or minor league baseball game, screaming to the field, 'Boo! Boo! Yeah, the Gas House Gorillas is a bunch of dirty players.'" Honest to God, true story. I once did that at a game between the Orioles and the Texas Rangers. And one of the coaches from the Rangers, who was standing on the dugout step, turned around to me and quoted the cartoon back, saying, "So you think you can beat us with one hand tied behind your back? You got yourself a game." Almost peed in my pants.
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3: While you drove in your car over Memorial Day weekend, did you think of it as a stereo on wheels? Driving with loud music is really what to many appeals. I like turning it up when I put the windows down, although that can get cold in the winter when you're driving across town. 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
1: Many of our features tonight deal with the world of cartoons. 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And they go deep into stuff. 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

0: Shine Down, the Sound of Madness to wrap this edition of Hard Drive XL. Speaking of Shine Down, they dropped the new album 8 on Friday, which is why Brent Smith of the group is joining me every night this week as featured artist. Other guests will include Chris Jericho of Fozzy tomorrow, Atreyu on Thursday, and Zoltan Bathory of Five Finger Death Punch on Friday. Until then, I'm Lou Brutus, leaving you with the words of writer Dr. Hunter S. Thompson. 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
1: The force is definitely not with this guy. A 25-year-old man in Nebraska has been arrested after he attacked his 37-year-old female neighbor and her 7-year-old daughter with a Star Wars lightsaber. But hey, we'll have a good story at the joint at least, you know. Sith happens.
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0: always see that someone special. 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You don't have the words. 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And so you muster up the courage to walk up to this beautiful, beautiful woman and give her the sweetheart candy that conveys to her your feelings about her. 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
1: 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Brent Smith of Shinedown is going to join me tonight. I will also be chatting with Mr. Chris Jericho of Fozzy, who covers both the world of music and what we called in New Jersey, the grappling. 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

To whom it may concern, Bob Rocks has in no way been created or altered by AI. This level of foolishness cannot be faked. 92.1. 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

Going camping in the Smokies? 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
8: Good morning, my friend. Welcome to the Rock That Never Ends. This is 92.1 Bob Rocks. I am Crazy Bob, host of the as-of-yet-unnamed morning show. And apparently we're going to just keep that name, because why not? It rolls off the tongue. Hey, what's going on? Thank you so much for being here. It's Wednesday. Don't be fooled. Don't be fooled. We've reached the middle of the work week. Sort of-ish. Kinda. Like I said, that day off Monday is going to screw me up tomorrow and Friday. I know it is. I know this weekend I was already messed up this past weekend. Like on Saturday, I kept waking up like in the middle of the night thinking I was late for work. It was very strange. I hate when that happens. Does that happen to you on days off? Where you're freaking out, having anxiety attacks because you think you're late for work on a day off. Yeah, it was very strange. Coming up, we've got new Rock with Hitter to Quit It, Rock Out with You, Clock Out, Did You Know, The Morning Post. And the most important part of this little morning craziness is you. So if you got jokes, you can share them. Or if you got stories, if there's something going on that's important, we need to know about it. Let me know. 855-921-9200. 855-921-9200. Maybe there's something in the news I skipped over. Whoopsie. Maybe sports. Maybe you want to share your favorite recipe. Whatever it is. You can also hit me up on the BAP. The Bob Rocks app is free. Let's kick today off with Korn. Where's Juicy Juice, Bob? 92.1 Bob Rocks.
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0: 92.1 Bob Rocks Music from 7 Mary 3. It's 6:12. I am Crazy Bob. Coming up today, along with all those things I mentioned a little bit earlier, live rock and roll, baby. Live rock and roll. I got a chance for you to see Beartooth. They're coming on their Pure Ecstasy Tour Wednesday, November 15th at the theater at the MGM National Harbor. Special guest Don Brocco. That sounds like an Italian hitman, doesn't it? Like Luca Brasi.
1: I am honored you have invited me on the day of your daughter's wedding. May the first child be a man child.
0: Also Magnolia Park and Wind Waker. So be listening for that. But wait, there's more. The Smashing Pumpkins also bringing live rock and roll. And they're coming to the CFG Bank Arena. 30 years of melancholy and the infinite sadness. A double album. A groundbreaker, if you will. And that's happening on Saturday, October 3rd. So be listening for your chance to win those, because those are two incredible shows. Fabulous. Just fabulous shows. That's coming up today. And, of course, don't forget you, which is the most important thing, 855-921-9200. Here's Poppy, Amy Lee, and Courtney LaPlante. Now, before I play the song, I want to say I heard last night Poppy did a cover version of Alanis Morissette's Ironic. Now, you would think Poppy would do You Ought to Know. But can anybody really cover that as well as Alanis Morissette? I don't think so. Anyway, she did it for some movie. I think that's the only time when covers are okay is when they're done for movies. It's like they just do a cover, put it on the radio, people get mad. Oh, they cover music. Yeah. Anyway, here's Poppy, Amy Lee, and Courtney LaPlante, 92.1. Bob Rocks, baby.

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7: 92.1 Bob Rocks weather today, going to be cloudy, periods of rain this morning. The rain may be heavy at times, so lift with your knees. High of 79. Tonight, cloudy skies, down to 64. Tomorrow, partly cloudy with a high near 76. Maybe we'll see the sun.
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7: Right now it's about 66. So, it's going to be warm, but chances are you may get wet. Nothing wrong with that. 855-921-9200 or hit me up on the BAP. Going to be checking the text messages next. Is there something I need to cover? Do we need to talk about anything in the news? I really there's things I want to talk about, but I can't. Because people get all uppity over it. Here's Guns N' Roses, 92.1 Bob Rocks.

92.1 Bob Rocks. I am Crazy Bob. Good morning. Time to check the text line. Every morning when I come in and it's a little bit warm, I have to turn the fan on in here. But I just had to readjust it so it hits me because it's like really warm in here. It's all the, you know, we got a lot of electronics and stuff in the studio, so that tends to raise the temperature a little bit. And I don't think they really kick on the air conditioning until about, you know, 9 o'clock or something when everybody comes in. I'm not complaining. I don't mind a little breeze. All right, let's see what you got to say. 855-921-9200. And also, don't forget the BAPS. G-Mom Bob checking in says, good morning, Crazy Bob and Bob Nation. Have a great day today. With the little kissy face emoji. Hey. Today is Senior Health and Fitness Day. Watch me do my curls. It's National Flip-Flop Day. If it is National Flip-Flop Day, first of all, it's for the ladies, not for men. Men do not wear flip-flops. I say it again, men should not wear flip-flops unless you're on the beach. I'll give you that. If you're on the beach, go ahead, wear flip-flops. Anywhere else in life on this earth, no. Ladies also, make sure you take care of them. Take care of your feet before you put them in flip-flops. But nobody wants to see your gnarly, discolored, nasty toenails and dried up toes. What? Make sure they're ready, all right? Maybe get the knuckle hair off of your toes, too. It's National Grape Day. I'm down with that. I love me some grapes. It's National Grape Popsicle Day as well. Well, you know, that coincides. And it's National Cellophane Tape Day. I don't know. Does that mean you go wrap up one of those cars or something like that? I don't know. I'm not exactly sure. Roll Off Bob says, good morning, Crazy Bob, Bob Nation. Happy Hope Day. L.A. Bob checking in. Good morning, brother, Crazy Bob Nation. Have a great rest of your Hope Day. Creepy Bob says, anyone watch Devil May Cry on Netflix? The soundtrack is insane. I've heard that the soundtrack is insane. I have not seen it, the show you're talking about. But didn't Evanescence had a their hit the other spit it out, Crazy Bob. Well, then I'll tell you right now. Artist Evanescence. Afterlife, that song Afterlife that Evanescence did, that was actually from that soundtrack. So thank you for that. All right, 855-921-9200 if you want to get in touch or hit up the Bappity Bap. Right now it's Nine Inch Nails, 92.1 Bob Rocks.

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4: 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Did you know that the songwriters behind the 1974 hit Take Me to the River earned more royalties from the use of the song by the novelty toy Big Mouth Billy Bass than from any other artist who covered the track? That's kind of funny to me. It's a cool song, though. I've heard it done like a bunch of different ways. I think I've heard an old blues version of it somewhere. I'll have to go look that up at some point in time. Here's the Talking Heads doing it. Little funk there. Did you know that when you look down at your phone, the amount of pressure on your spine is the equivalent to putting a 60-pound weight on your neck? So if you do it an hour a day, that really adds up and may cause you serious problems down the line. You know what? Watch your kids. My kid does that too, and it just looks uncomfortable when he's looking down at his phone. I'm like, dude, you're hurting me. Did you know that the post office's unofficial motto about how neither snow nor rain will stop the mail actually comes from the Royal Mounted Couriers in ancient Persia? Around 440 BC, holy smokes. Did you know that there's only been one time Wheel of Fortune, or there's been one time on Wheel of Fortune where the answer to the puzzle was actually Wheel of Fortune? It happened on April 2nd, 2001. After it was solved, Pat Sajak joked, "We have officially run out of puzzles, apparently." I don't think that was so much of a joke as it was kind of like a snide comment to the producers. You know what I mean? Pat Sajak doesn't seem like one of the nicest people you ever meet. He doesn't. He just doesn't seem like. And finally, did you know that Antarctica is

send a letter to ancient Persia if you get the chance. Watch Wheel of Fortune. Call Pat, say Jack, meanie pants. And visit beautiful Antarctica if you want to get away from everyone. I do enjoy the Talking Heads sometimes. Here's music from Architects. Their latest is Broken Mirror, 92.1 Bob Rocks.

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7: 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All right, today's Morning Post. Did you know this month, even though it's almost over, is Mental Health Awareness Month? And so the question for you is, get to the Bob Rocks Facebook page, facebook.com/BobRocksNation. What would you recommend for better mental health? Now, some might say the gym, which is cool. You might say meditation. You might say go running, go walking. You might say push-ups. You might say listen to Physical Graffiti in its entirety once a day. You might say yoga. Whatever it is, let me know. Talking to a friend. One of my favorite things to do for mental health, especially over the last week, is grab a cup of coffee and stare out the window while it's raining. Like, for real. All right, what would you recommend for better mental health? Facebook.com/BobRocksNation. Let me know. I'm interested in your thoughts. Here's Rise Against, 92.1 Bob Rocks. It kills me.

0: 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I am Crazy Bob. 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What would you recommend for better mental health? Let's see. Starting things off with Aaron. Aaron says, you can't help others until you help yourself first. Know when to say no and get the sleep you need. I like that. I'm a fan. Especially the sleep part.
1: Uh-oh.
0: Uh-oh. Something is amiss.
1: Uh-oh.
0: There's something wrong with my applause. Uh-oh. Is there a different place for applause? Do I have applause over here? Here we go. Here we go. That's not it. Oh, here it is over here. Sorry. Yeah. Okay. All right, that's enough. All right. Sorry. I don't know what's going on over here. I got issues on my other computer. Something due to technical difficulties beyond my control, I'm stretching this talk breakout as long as possible. Oh. Ah, ha, ha, and I fixed it. Jared says, video games, nice little escape from reality, or going on walks. Oh. I enjoy both. Except for those games that where you get killed all the time, because those can be frustrating. Got to be easy game. Angel says, get a peaceful home and peaceful people with a peaceful partner, because life's hard enough. No one should be going without a peaceful home ever. Okay. How do you make your home peaceful? Big giant lock on the door. No one allowed ever. Excuse me. Leah sent a GIF of big, huge, massive pot plants drying. I got a frog in my throat. Tiffany says, others' opinions are not... Oh, wait, hold on. Others' opinions is not yours to own. That's their problem. If someone's mad or upset, angry, that's their problem, not yours. Don't take in the world. Only own your own stuff. Did not use the word stuff. And know that you can only control what's right here, right now, in the present. Don't be thinking about tomorrow. Next week, the next step at work, we're right here, right now, and breathe. I agree with some of that. Because at work, you got to be thinking about the next step, at least here. You got to always look ahead. You got to plan ahead. You got to keep moving. You got to keep that forward momentum. Okay, but you really didn't answer the question. Maybe you say, don't take others' opinions as your own. But, you know, maybe others' opinions are going to help you out, saying, dude, go for a walk. Let's see. Bob says, quit drinking alcohol and exercise. Yeah. How about just exercise? Samantha says, smoke more weed. Stop adulting, LOL. Right. What if you don't smoke weed? How can you smoke more? I do enjoy the stop adulting. Mitchell says, a joint, bourbon on the rocks, and listening to some old vinyl. Okay. That's not bad. That's not bad. But if you don't drink... you know, light some incense, have yourself a nice diet cola, and listen to some old vinyl. All right, keep it coming. You can. I'm going to check the text messages in just a few. 855-921-9200. What do you recommend for better mental health? Here's Eva Under Fire featuring Maria Brink, Villainous, 92.1 Bob Rocks.

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Warning. Warning. The Bob Rocks app may cause spontaneous headbanging in workplaces. 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

0: 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Or you could text me, or bat me for that matter. What would you recommend for better mental health? By the way, May is Mental Health Awareness Month. All right, let's see. Python Bob says, good morning, Crazy Bob. Have your home. Day. What about Bob? Says, fly fishing for mental health. I like that. I've never been fly fishing. But I just fishing in general. It's kind of, you know, kind of relax. You know, if you're not really caring about fish, you're just there for the sunshine and to hear the water. You know, kind of sitting next to a brook, listening to the water is pretty therapeutic. Storm Chaser WV Bob says, good morning, my brother. I'd recommend a good therapist that you feel completely comfortable with. There are many resources for mental health care, and it doesn't have the stigma anymore. It's okay to ask for help. I did. I agree. In fact, I know a couple of people who have talked to therapists, and they say it's like crazy good for them. Men, too. Yeah, men, too. I haven't got to the point where I think I need to talk to a therapist, although I think people around me would disagree. Crazy Bob, you need to talk to somebody. You got problems. Big D Bob says, listening to music is always good for my mental health, especially going to see live music.
1: I like that one.
0: Live music always helps me out, too. Scott says, praying and reading scripture. For some people, that's a lot of people do that. A lot of people do that. Praying, by the way, I just want to point this out, is very, very close to meditation. There is a relation there. Dr. Marley Bob says, coming from someone whose engagement ended last night, talk to your partner about your struggles. Internalizing things hurts more. But at least I have the as of yet unnamed morning show to brighten my day. Oh, I'm always here for you, Dr. Marley Bob, the surgery. You let me know. I can answer life's questions. Can't guarantee those answers are correct, but maybe I can put a smile on your face. Fat Boy Bob says, playing with my dogs. Oh, yeah. Or just sitting. You know, you sit on the floor and your dog just comes and sits next to you, or if you're one of those people that lets dogs on the sofa. Like when I go to my ex's house to pick up my boys, I'm always there for a few minutes, so I'll sit on the sofa. And the dogs, one will be by my feet, one will just jump on the sofa right next to me, the other one will be right there next to the other one on the floor. Yeah, they're cuddly dogs. They're big, giant, huge, massive dogs, but they're very cuddly. Especially, what do they call the land seal? The pity, yeah. He loves me. Prize Big Bob says, get a good dog to take walks on in the woods with a lot of flowers to inhale. Lori says, boxing by yourself. Boxing, comma. Buy yourself a punching bag. Whenever you're frustrated, go out there and go to town. By the time you're done, your muscles are relaxed, you're tired, and you can think more clearly. Or sex or spa. All three work great. You know, I'd like to have a punching bag, you know, like in the garage or something. Have something there. That'd be pretty nice. You know what? We got more. I don't want to take up the whole time here. Let's play some music. Linkin Park 92.1 Bob Rocks.

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4: 92.1 Bob Rocks. Weather. Looking out the window. No rain yet. 79 is the high today. Cloudy with rain ending in the afternoon. Tonight down to 64. Tomorrow we're going to see partly cloudy skies and a high near 76. Although it hasn't started raining yet. We're supposed to get some though. I mean, it says chance of rain here 100%. So do with that what you will. Right now it's about 68. At 92.1 Bob Rocks. Coming up just ahead, a chance for you to win tickets to see Live Rock and Roll. Here's a Pretty Reckless Bob Rocks.

92.1 Bob Rocks music from the Pretty Reckless. I am Crazy Bob. I've got live rock and roll for you. I've got a chance for you to see. Who should I do? I did Beartooth early. Let's do Smashing Pumpkins today. Who wants to see Smashing Pumpkins? The Rats in a Cage Tour. Sounds like a fun game right there, right? 30 years they're going to celebrate of Melancholy and the Infinite Sadness, plus all of their other music. Saturday, October 3rd at CFG Bank Arena. 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
8: New Rock for the midweek. Yeah, it's Wednesday. So I urge you to give this a good listen. Crank it if you are able to. If you got to get your little earbuds and run to the bathroom or the broom closet or go hide behind some boxes. You know what you do. Shame on you. Shame. But that's all right. So I urge you to give this a listen. When it's over, give it a couple seconds. Let it settle. And then let me know whether you liked it or not. New Rock on 92.1 Bob Rocks. 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All right. New Rock, 92.1 Bob Rocks.

All right, there it is, and now it's your turn. The phone lines are open and clear, as are the text lines. 855-921-9200. You can also hit me up on the Babbity Bap. The Bob Rocks app is free. 855-921-9200. Let me know what you think about that. We'll talk about it after the Chili Peppers on Bob Rocks.

0: 92.1 Bob Rocks. All right, let's see what you have to say about the Rock. We've got some, let's see. Psycho Billy Bob says 70 West is dead stop from 81 past 65. So
1: please make a note of it.
0: Here we got some people checking in on the mental health. We'll get back to those. We'll get back to them. All right, who's first today? Juicy Juice Bob says, quit it. Cover Bob. Well, I'll be damned. Top of the morning, laddie. We me no like. Have a great rest of Whip Her Fat Ash Wednesday. Again with the big booty. Trevor Bob lights big butts and he cannot lie. Those other Trevors can't deny. When a girl walks in with a bitty bitty waist and a big thing in your face, Trevor Bob gets sprung. CJ Bob in the Wayne's verse says, quit it, please. Well, hold on a second. I accidentally put one in the wrong place. All right, there we go. Dumpster Bob says, quit it. Rhonda Bob says, enjoyed it, hit it, and have a great day, crazy. You too. Is it raining? I think it's drizzling out there now. Show Dick some respect, Bob says, quit it, crazy. Boricua Bob says, hit, please. Sometimes I wonder, Bob says, hit it. Codus Maximus, fixer of dented chariots in ancient Rome, says, pouring rain where he is. Hit it, happy coffee days. Will you be staring out the window, Cody Bob? Because that's what I like to do when it rains. Just grab a cup of hot coffee and just stare out the window. Well, you're working, so you'll probably be pretty busy. And I don't have a window here, so I guess neither one of us will be happy today. Freaky Bob says, morning, crazy, I will hit it. Dr. Marley Bob, the surgery, says, that's going to be a quit for me. Have a good day, Erwin. You too, Dr. Marley Bob. Let's see. Blackstone Bob says, Team Juice Bob.
2: It's Juice Bob. The juice is loose.
0: That was a quit this morning. Let's see. Roll off Bob says, quit it. Bam, bam, Bob says, Team Juice Bob.
2: It's Juice Bob. The juice is loose.
0: Once again, that was another quit. Rhonda Bob says, it's pouring in Hagerstown. Now, can you confirm nor deny that the old man is snoring? Oh, that's things we need to know. Step to it, Bob says, hit it. All right. Looks like we got everybody in here. And you have said no likey to the new music from Code Words. The name of the song, All Consuming. And it will go down in the archives today as a quit. You know, it was a good song. It had all the elements of everything that I would like, but it just wasn't there. Just didn't, something was missing and I don't know what. Maybe it's my mood today. Maybe I'll like it later this afternoon. Maybe you will. Give it a second chance on Sloppy Seconds with Just Bob. Maybe second time around it'll sound a little bit better, you know? Maybe you missed it. Maybe you liked it so nice you want to hear it twice. Or if your anxiety is on all-consuming and you need some therapy, check it out this afternoon with Just Bob. Sloppy Seconds. Cody says he's staring out the garage door. You know what? You could stare out the garage door while you work. Because garage doors are much bigger than windows. All right. We'll do it again tomorrow. Faith No More, 92.1 Bob Rocks.

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8: 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Weather today. I think it's raining now. At least it's drizzling. Cloudy with occasional rain, mainly in the morning. We're going to see a high around 80. It went up one. Tonight down to 64. A stray shower or thunderstorm is possible. Tomorrow we're going to see partly cloudy skies and a high near 76. Right now it's about 68 at 92.1 Bob Rocks. 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

0: So, you've got things to do in the afternoon. Well, la-dee-da. 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

0: 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I'm Crazy Bob. I got a chance for you to see live rock and roll. I've got a chance for you to see Beartooth on the Pure Ecstasy Tour. 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

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So I'm Crazy Bob said, what's up? Queens of the Stone Age to kick it off. 92.1 Bob Rocks.

92.1 Bob Rocks Music from Bush. I'm Crazy Bob. So did you see the story in Colorado? It came out actually last week or the other day or something like that. And they're talking about, they have this conversion therapy. And, you know, I don't know if I necessarily believe what they're doing or what they're saying they can do. Apparently they can take people who are, you know, gay and convert them to straight. I don't know. It just sounds weird to me. I'm not sure if it's possible. But I'm not a doctor. But that being said, they sued them to shut it down. But the courts there, I believe it was in Colorado, said, you know what? No, it's protected under the freedom of expression. So my question is do they even need, do you need to be a doctor to do this because it's just freedom of expression? Because, you know, I could express that I'm a dentist. Nobody's going to let me fix their teeth. Or if they do, I would charge them way less than normal dentists, but I won't guarantee anything. Like, for real, is that you could just say it's conversion? You know what? If that's the case, I'm starting my own conversion therapy clinic. If you have kids and they listen to bad music, maybe they listen to hip hop or rap, mumble rap, or worse yet, country, I can convert them to listen to rock music. Yeah. And it's not that expensive, but it'll be worth it in the end because you don't want your kids listening to mumble rap when they can listen to, you know, new rock. Just throwing that out there. Crazy Bob's Conversion Therapy coming soon. 92.1 Bob Rocks.

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92.1 Bob Rocks Music from the Pretty Reckless. I'm Crazy Bob. This Friday, big show coming to live at Hub City Vinyl. It's our friends and Stone Horses. I'm going to be there. You should come say, hey, what's up? Blues Vultures featuring Ronnie Youngkins of Kix will also be there as well. This Friday, doors open at 7. Show starts at 8. Live at Hub City Vinyl. Come see us. We're going to have some fun. At least I'm going to have some fun watching my boys in Stone Horses. They're such a good group and such a cool bunch of dudes, too. I love seeing them when they play and just the nicest fellows you could ever meet. So if you're looking to see a good band that totally rocks, Friday night, live at Hub City Vinyl. Here's their latest, Make a Living, 92.1 Bob Rocks.

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music that was playing when the girl you had the biggest crush on was dating the biggest D-bag in school is on 92.1 Bob Rocks.

92.1 Bob Rocks. I am Crazy Bob. Sadly, it's time for me to get on out of cha. But Nasty Bob is next. And she's got for you the shuffle. Remember, if there's something you want to hear and it totally rocks, let her know and she'll try to get it on for you. She's cool like that. She also has a chance for you to see the Smashing Pumpkins. That should be pretty exciting. That's going to be a great show. It's weird when you think about Smashing Pumpkins and it's like they've been around for like 40 years or something like that. It's just crazy. Cray cray. But there's that. And a whole nother hour of Rock Out with your clock out. So that's coming up as well. Well, that's happening right now, even as I speak. So let's keep it going here. Music from Breaking Benjamin, 92.1 Bob Rocks.

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The latest with Dayseeker on 92.1. Bob Rocks. Good, wet, wacky Wednesday to you. I know. This rain might eventually stop, but, you know, I've got you today. I am Nasty Bob. I've got the shuffle at noon. That'll help you get through the day. 855-921-9200 is where you can request a song to get you through your lunch hour, get you back into the work groove. I also have tickets for the Smashing Pumpkins at CFG Bank Arena in October. I'll give you details on that a little bit later, but let's get back to rocking out with our clocks out, powered by Hafer's Guns. Got some Red Hot Chili Peppers on the way, and let's take it back with the Blue Oyster Cult on 92.1 Pop Rocks.

0: Melly Melbob says, good morning and happy Taco Tuesday. I'm a little disappointed you didn't finish the thing a little bit ago. What thing did I not finish? I hate it when a woman tells me I didn't finish. I swear this doesn't always happen.
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Architects on 92.1 Bob Rocks. It's Nasty Bob. And if you missed this morning with Crazy Bob, well, you missed a chance to go see Beartooth. They are incredible live. I have seen them. I have witnessed it. And I highly recommend seeing their show. They have just brought out their Pure Ecstasy Tour. And they're going to make a stop at the theater at MGM National Harbor on Wednesday, November 15th. Now, this is going to be an incredible show because Magnolia Park's going to be there with Wind Waker and Don Bronco. And Crazy Bob has your chance to win those tickets. So make sure you're listening tomorrow morning for that opportunity. Here's Def Leppard on 92.1 Bob Rocks.

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Ice Nine Kills on 92.1 at Bob Rocks. I'm Ness Bob. 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

Papa Roach on 92.1 Bob Rocks. Hey, it's Nasty Bob, and we're getting closer to the shuffle that happens right before noon. 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Do you want something new? Do you want something crunchy? Whatever you're feeling, I'm willing to play. 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

your plumbers aren't blasting Bob Rocks, grab a mop. Something's about to back up. Is that a Tootsie Roll? 92.1 Bob Rocks.

Hey, Mammoth on 92.1 Bob Rocks. It's Nasty Bob, and this shuffle is filling up very quickly. So if there's something you want to hear, let me know. 855-921-9200. 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

Bush on 92.1 Bob Rocks. I am Ness Bob. We're getting ready to kick off today's shuffle full of your requests. 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They're located in Hagerstown and Chambersburg. 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Start something. And we're going to start this with Super Bad's request for Nazareth on 92.1 Bob Rocks.

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1: 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And measure these things by your brain.

92.1 Bob Rocks. Hey, it's Nasty Bob. We are in the shuffle. This is your request hour. You get to tell me what you'd like me to play. I've got some Five Finger Death Punch, thanks to Fatboy Bob. And this next one came from Bobasaurus. It's Ice Nine Kills on 92.1 Bob Rocks.

music from a time when your high school actually had a smoking section outside the cafeteria is on 92.1 Bob Rocks.

Guns N' Roses on 92.1 Bob Rocks. I am Nessie Bob. That one will definitely get you moving and grooving for sure. Trucker Lyle Bob, I'm not sure. He's out up the landfill in the mud, so be careful out there, Trucker Lyle Bob. We are in the shuffle. This is your request hour. I'm loving this so much. One of my bappers, Scotty Bob, from Lewistown, Pennsylvania, put in this request. It's Godsmack on 92.1 Bob Rocks.

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5: That's right. We're back with The Shuffle. This is all about what you want to hear. I've got some The Who on the way, thanks to Burrito Bob, another one of my bappers who listens out in Colorado. So thanks for taking us out west. And this next one came from Joel. Here's Queensryche on 92.1 Bob Rocks.

The Who on 92.1 Bob Rocks. Thanks for the request of Burrito Bob. We're almost through today's shuffle. We're going to end it with some Lenny Kravitz. And Victor said, give me some Sun 7. I'm thinking I want the Sun. From Black Thunder to Sun. How about Seven Dust? That's what I've got for Victor. I am so unbreakable on 92.1 Bob Rocks.

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0: Lenny Kravitz on 92.1 Bob Rocks. I am Nesbob. That's going to end today's shuffle. Thanks for taking time out to send me a request. It was a great one today. I really enjoyed putting that one together for you. And tomorrow is going to be Theme Thursday. So if you have any ideas, let me know at 855-921-9200. We're going to get back to it with some Linkin Park and a chance for you to go see the Smashing Pumpkins, because I've got tickets to give away. 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
2: 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Brent Smith of Shinedown is going to join me tonight. 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

Bad Omens on 92.1 Bob Rocks. I am Nessa Bob. In this hour, I have a chance for you to go see the Smashing Pumpkins. They're bringing their The Rats in the Cage tour to CFG Bank Arena. This is going to be an incredible show. Two unique sets and all in one night. They're going to be playing all their massive hits, some of their deep cuts, and Melancholy and the Infinite Sadness. That's 30 years old. Isn't that incredible? I still remember having that double CD in my Mustang, my 1990 Mustang, driving around. Either way, it's happening Saturday, October 3rd at CFG Bank Arena. 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Here's the Scorpions on 92.1 Bob Rocks.

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Avon on Fire on 92.1 Bob Rocks. I am Nessa Bob, and you know what? I'm not getting all here just yet, but you know what? I want to give away these tickets. If you want to go see the Smashing Pumpkins and their The Rats in the Cage tour at CFG Bank Arena on Saturday, October 3rd, well, here is your chance right now. 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

0: So, you've got things to do in the afternoon. 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

0: 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We can't prove it. We just know it's true.
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Breaking Benjamin on 92.1 Bob Rocks. I am Nessie Bob. Congratulations to Sean of Greencastle. Sean's going to go check out the Smashing Pumpkins at CFG Bank Arena in October. I've got more of those tickets to give away this week, so don't worry if you missed out. And I believe maybe Just Bob has some tomorrow also. He does have a chance for you to win this afternoon because he's up next. I'm actually finally heading out the door. And $25 gift certificate to Keystone Fireworks. You know, let's help celebrate 250 years of America with some fireworks from Keystone Fireworks. So go be listening for the chance to win those this afternoon. He also has news. He's got the question of the day. He's got sloppy seconds in the 4 o'clock hour. You were not feeling it this morning. I missed it. So I'm going to have to check it out this afternoon and see if I feel the same way, too. So Just Bob will replay Hit It or Quit It this morning in the 4 o'clock hour with Sloppy Seconds. He also has the Rage in the 5 o'clock hour. I know the roads have been really sloppy lately, so please be safe out there. Take your time. Make sure those headlights are on. The windshield wipers are working fine. If not, make sure you stop and get some new windshield wipers. And have a great and safe afternoon. I've got a couple ideas for Theme Thursday tomorrow. You are feeling the wetness, so it might be something with weather, or we'll figure it out during Rock Out with Your Clock Out. Have a great one. I'm going to leave you with Metallica on 92.1 Bob Rocks.

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1: Good day, Mr. and Mrs. America, from border to border and coast to coast and all the ships at sea. My name is Just Bob. What's up? Hey there. Howdy, hola, hi, ni hao, chow, konnichiwa, ke paso. What's going down? What it is? Welcome to the mothership. This is the big show. 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Today is Wednesday, May 27th, 2026. And we got a fun-filled, action-packed, bursting with fruit flavor, five-hour spring load, and ready to go. So let's spin the tires and light the fires and to all those within the sound of my voice, so wish you Godspeed and stank on the hang low.
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The special guests Don Broco, Magnolia Park, and Wind Waker. Your next chance to win coming up with Crazy Bob tomorrow morning. Right now, Pantera. 92.1 Bob Rocks.

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1: Hooters wants to become more family-friendly. As a longtime customer, all I have to say is thanks for the memories. Disneyland's Haunted Mansion will host weddings. Do we really want to associate memories of horror with the Haunted Mansion? NASA announced plans to build a lunar base. You can tell the White House had a say in the design because it includes a big, beautiful ballroom. Kanye West and his semi-clad wife were spotted at a theater showing Michael. Usually Kanye only hears Beat It when he drives past a bar mitzvah. And finally, an AI startup is hiring masturbation consultants to test a new feature that guides people through self-pleasure. Word of the wise, when you show up for the interview, don't expect them to shake your hand.
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Incubus, 92.1 Bob Rocks. I am Just Bob. 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Right now, Papa Roach, 92.1 Bob Rocks. Okay. We're going to try that again. 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
1: 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I'm going to tell you right now, have kids. There was a time where I had dreams of being a rock star. You know where I was yesterday? Hey, grade school holiday concert. Wah, wah, wah. I was looking back at my life, and I'm like, I used to want to be a rock star. Now I'm cheering for the kid on the trombone. Thanks for playing. We have no parting gifts for you, Crazy Bob. And thanks for opening the wound, Just Bob. What has happened to me?
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2: It was all trolling in for sloppy seconds. Let's dive right in, shall we? Quit that, says Not a Morning Bob. Quit it. Had a few moments that were okay, but I didn't like it, says Holographic Bob. The kind of confused MeBG Bob half liked it, half hated it. I'm calling it a tie. Beginning was a little weird, says Metallobob, but it turned out decent. Hit it. Electrobob weighs in. The good parts couldn't offset the crappy parts. Gotta quit that one. Was it the singing that you didn't like? It's always the singing. It's COVID. It's COVID, says Three. Still can't listen to this without singing like that. Okay, but we're talking about the song before that one. SpongeBob weighing in. We're going to have to quit that down here in Bikini Bottom. A Ron Bob weighs in. Please quit that. I just threw up in my mouth a little bit. Thank you. You have a good day. Bumblebee Tuna. Bumblebee Tuna to you too, my friend. Now, your sloppy seconds artist code words, the song entitled All Consuming, was a quit this morning on Hi-Qui. Quit it then, adds Three. All right, thank you. Appreciate that. And Justice Bob giving it a very predictable hit, but at least it's on time today for a change. And looking like we got us a second quit on our hands here. I like to double-check these things just to make sure that we don't jump to any false conclusions too quick. You know what I'm saying? I'm going to go through the process and all that. So your verdict, all-consuming by code words, is a quit. Thanks to everyone who weighed in. I appreciate you. Rob Zombie, 92.1 Bob Rocks.
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1: The question of the day on 92.1 Bob Rocks. Hey, JB, what are we just asking? Just asking. Just asking.
2: What is the worst thing you've ever woken up to? Worst thing you've ever woken up to? Trying to think. It was not that long ago. It was maybe 6 months ago. I was awakened to lights and flashing lights and sirens right outside my window. I later found that one of my neighbors had been taken to the hospital by ambulance. This is like 4 a.m. So, you know, I wake up to all this commotion and whatnot. No idea what was going on. Looked out the window, saw the ambulance. Okay. Well, somebody is in need of medical attention, obviously. Remember, I just woke up and it's 4 a.m. And the next day, I learned one of my neighbors was taken to the hospital. He was gone for a while, too. He was gone for like a month before finally coming back home. I'd like to hear from you, though. What's the worst thing you have ever woken up to? That is today's question of the day. 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

Alice in Chains on The Rage, 92.1 Bob Rocks, The Rage, a 45-minute block of uninterrupted rock to wind down your workday. Question of the day, what's the worst thing you've ever woken up to? Weighing in, AA Ron Bob, hello JB. The worst thing I ever woke up to was when I was about 13 years old. I woke up to a giant tick in the corner of my eye. My mom lit a match, blew it out, and then touched the back of it so it would work its way back out. Not an awesome way to start your Saturday. No, I would imagine not. My only response to that is, yeah, that would freak me right out, I'll tell you right now. Rage Continues Now, from Ashes to New, 92 on Bob Rocks.

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Soundgarden on the Rage, 92 on Bob Rocks. Just Bob here. What's the worst thing you've ever woken up to? Dizzy Bob, the worst thing, my ex, now thank God husband. Bam Bam Bob, waking up to my parents doing the mattress mambo on Sunday morning before church. Thank you for sharing that. Definitely don't imagine your own parents. You did, didn't you? You imagined it. As rule number one, Rage continues with Dio, 92 on the Rocks.

Avenged Sevenfold on The Rage, 92 on Bob Rocks. Good afternoon, Just Bob here. What's the worst thing you've ever woken up to is today's question. Definitely waking up Monday morning for work, says me BG Bob. Yeah, but we make it harder on ourselves, don't we? Blue Band Bob weighs in. My wife woke me by savagely plucking at my face while she was still dreaming that I had been attacked by a porcupine. Man, I sympathize. But, wish I could see a video of that. weighing in Cody Bob. Me, I'd have to say incoming mortar rounds in the desert when deployed. Yeah, they don't put mute buttons on them things. I know that much. Rage continues now. Poppy 92.1, Bob Rock. It's Natty!

Foo Fighters. Foo Fighters 92.1. Bob Rocks. Just Bob here. How you doing? All right. What's the worst thing you've ever woken up to is our question of the day. Nessie Bob, my husband taking a leak in the closet in my shoes at a rave, at a race at Dover Speedway. Gonna say at a rave? Sounds like the kind of things I've seen at raves. I've seen things that would make your eyes go all crazy at raves. The rage continues now with the Black Crowes 92.1 Bob Rocks.

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4: A 31-year-old guy in Pocono Township, PA, named Saif Kalim is facing charges after police say he vandalized several pickleball and tennis court nets. There's surveillance footage allegedly showing him cutting a pickleball net, and he was caught vandalizing courts at another park 2 days later. They zeroed in on Saif after getting tips from the community and confronted him at his home. He admitted to damaging the nets. When asked why he did it, he said he was upset because he'd recently suffered a pickleball injury and, quote, his summer was ruined. And now so are the summers of everyone else in the Poconos who wanted to play pickleball. Some people.
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Sad to say it's time to go. I am just Bob. My time has expired. I must relinquish control of the mothership to Lou Brutus. Hard Drive XL kicks off at 7. Have a fantastic rest of your hump night. And I'll be back here with you tomorrow, 2 p.m. to do it all over again. I leave you with AC/DC, 92.1 Bob Rocks. 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

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Woo! 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We just know it's true. 92.1 Bob Rocks.

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0: From their debut album, Leave a Whisper, released on this day in 2003, that is Shinedown on Hard Drive XL. Of course, the band drops their new album, 8, this Friday, meaning Brent Smith of the band is back with me tonight as my featured artist. My other special guest, Chris Jericho of Fozzy. I'm your host, the Sonic Warrior, Lou Brutus. 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